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Here I go again. 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

0: Lone Star, 92.5 KZPS. I hope you took time to celebrate mom today, and you're probably in between some sports. I mean, the NHL playoffs are going on, NBA playoffs are going on, Major League Baseball, of course. What about the NFL? They seem to stay in the news all the time, regardless of what time of year it is, and the NFL is reportedly planning to release its schedule this coming week. This Thursday, in fact, the slate will feature a record 9 games outside of the United States this year, with contests set for Australia, Brazil, France, England, Germany, Mexico, and Spain.
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12: The Sunday forecast calls for a chance of rain of 100% with strong thunderstorms, damaging winds, and large hail with some storms. A high of 74. The National Weather Service says 1 to 2 inches of rain is expected. Tonight, some strong thunderstorms are expected, giving way to cloudy skies after midnight, damaging winds and large hail, and a low of 62. Chance of rain, 90%.
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0: Lone Star, 92.5 Classic Rock for Dallas, Fort Worth, Kopsoff. 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
7: The Sunday forecast calls for a chance of rain of 100% with strong thunderstorms, damaging winds, and large hail with some storms. A high of 74. The National Weather Service says 1 to 2 inches of rain is expected. Tonight, some strong thunderstorms are expected, giving way to cloudy skies after midnight, damaging winds, and large hail, and a low of 62. Chance of rain, 90%.
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Lone Star, 92.5. You know, some concerts are just concerts, but the Eagles at Globe Life Field feels like a group sing-along with parking. I'm Jason for the radio. Jeff K has your chance to win a pair of tickets all this week at 4:40 for Saturday, May 16th.

0: 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Well, Def Leppard apparently has 17 or 18 new songs written, which is a very rock star way of saying we accidentally made almost two albums. I'm Jason for the radio. Joe Elliott says that they're hoping to release the next one early next year. Yeah, not bad for a band recording drums in theater basements and guitars in hotel rooms.
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Well, we're giving the money machine a little weekend nap. 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

0: 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Well, Steve Cropper's posthumous album is coming, and the man clearly knew how to call in a few friends. I'm Jason from the radio. Clapton, Brian May, Billy Gibbons, and Ronnie Wood all show up on Watching the Tide, which is going to be due out on August 28th. Yeah, it's a lot of legendary fingers on one record.
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I'm Jason for the radio. 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
1: 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Well, the new Paul McCartney song with Ringo Starr started backwards, with drums first. I'm Jason for the radio. Ringo says it was amusing and very real because it's about where they came from in Liverpool. Leave it to those two to make nostalgia sound like a pub story with better harmonies.
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Sosar, 92.5. Well, the Eagles at Globe Life Field sounds like the kind of night where every dad in North Texas suddenly becomes your backup singer. I'm Jason from the radio. 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

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All right, the cash is taking the weekend to regroup. 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

0: 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Well, Mick Jagger was on Fallon, and yes, fake arms were involved again. I'm Jason for the radio. The bit had a fake British soap opera, a jewelry store called Hackney Diamonds, and Jagger saying, "Pleased to meet you." Yeah, that's a lot of Rolling Stones packed into one very weird sketch.
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You know, there are a few things more dangerous than an entire stadium realizing it knows the same Eagles song at the same time. I'm Jason for the radio. 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

0: Lone Star 92.5. Well, Joe Elliott says Def Leppard is aiming for a new album early next year, which means the countdown to Air Drumming and Traffic has officially begun. I'm Jason for the radio. They've got 17 or 18 songs written. So now the hard part is deciding which one makes album one.
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Well, the money is off this weekend, probably doing something smarter than the rest of us. I'm Jason from the radio. Ron the Bank fires up again tomorrow morning at 9 with another chance to win $1,000 on Lone Star, 92.5.

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You know, the Eagles at Globe Life Field is not a bad way to spend a Saturday night. Unless you hate great harmonies and fun. I'm Jason for the radio. Make sure you catch Jeff K. all this week at 4:40 for your chance to win a pair of tickets to see the Eagles.

0: 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Well, producer John Tiven had finished the mixes for Steve Cropper's new album just before Cropper passed, and Cropper reportedly loved it. I'm Jason for the radio. He was playing it for visitors, calling it the best record he'd ever made. And check this guest list. Eric Clapton, Brian May, Billy Gibbons, and Ronnie Wood all lend a hand on Watching the Tide. It's out August 28th.
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Well, the cash contest is taking the weekend off because apparently even money needs boundaries. 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

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Well, May 16th, the Globe Life Field just got a lot more Hotel California. I'm Jason for the radio. Jeff K has your chance to win a pair of Eagles tickets this week at 4:40. 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

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I'm Jason from the radio. 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

Eagles are 92.5. 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I'm Jason for the radio. Jeff K has your chance to win a pair of tickets this week at 4:40. 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

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Well, we are giving Rock the Bank the weekend off, but it comes roaring back tomorrow morning. 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
1: Hey, weekend warriors, how's a little trail therapy sound right now? 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Let's go for a ride in the Nissan Armada Pro 4.

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Good morning. Yeah, it's Monday. Fear not, though. We got the tunes to help you face and conquer the workday.

0: Dallas-Fort Worth rocks on Lone Star 92.5. My name's Pat Lynch. Hello there. Hope you had a great weekend. Mother's Day. That go as planned. Awesome. Oh, on that subject, I think we've got a contender for Mother of the Year. This out of Palm Coast, Florida. Say hello to Sandra Teague, accused of abandoning her three teenage children at a hospital after reportedly becoming angry over a dead dog. Cops get involved. They arrive at her place. They find 44 other dogs, three pigs, a cat, and a snake living in, quote, squalid conditions. In addition, there were multiple dead animals in kennels, feces everywhere, the veritable hell house, right? Authorities say Teague blamed her teenage kids, who are 13, 14, and 17, for the death of one of the dogs and allegedly said she was, quote, done with them when she dumped them at the hospital.
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0: Fort Worth Rocks, Lone Star 92.5. Good morning. I'm Pat Lynch. Thanks for starting your Monday with us, or, you know, finishing up your overnight, whatever the case may be. Glad you're on board. I spent a little bit of time this past weekend taking a little look-see at the first batch of previously classified UFO documents the government released on Friday. There's some stuff in there that has you scratching your head a bit, and supposedly the other data drops that are forthcoming might be a little bit more intense. We'll see. There are certain parts of the U.S. which have more UFO sightings than others. It's broken down by city. The top five cities that have the most UFO reported sightings: Phoenix comes in at one, followed by New York City, Las Vegas, Portland, and Los Angeles. Also in the top five.
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Lone Star 92.5 rocks Dallas, Fort Worth. My name's Pat Lynch. Good morning. All right, NFL fans, the ongoing cycle to keep the NFL top of mind awareness continues with the impending release of the 2026 NFL regular season schedule. That is going to be coming our way this week. It sounds like either Wednesday or Thursday. You know how it goes.

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All right, we're closing in on 9 o'clock. Keep it here on Lone Star 92.5 to hear that first Rock the Bank $1,000 keyword. Then sometime during the hour, you put that in at LoneStar925.com. You might get the call to give you the heads up that you're $1,000 to the good. All right, we're going to do this process 9 total times today. 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
1: 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Bills. That's Bills.

This is Lone Star 92.5. Weather today, mostly cloudy early on, then partly cloudy this afternoon. We'll top out around 81. Wind out of the north-northeast, 5 to 10 miles per hour. Don't have any mention of rain today.

0: Rockin' Dallas Fort Worth, Lone Star 92.5. I'm Pat Lynch. 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And then someone's randomly picked to win $1,000. Pat Lynch, what was the keyword? 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

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I'm Pat Lynch. I'm going to be heading out for the morning. 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Have a great Monday. Back with you tomorrow morning. Be safe. We'll see you.

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Well, Monday in North Texas, it's a little easier when free money is involved. 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Ron at the Bank is back. 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

Excellent Star, 92.5 GFW's Rock Station. Look, nothing against Monday, but it really helps when there's $1,000 attached to it. I'm Jason for the radio. Rock the Bank is back. And if the keyword slipped past you between traffic and coffee, here it is again. It is Grand. That is G-R-A-N-D. 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

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I'm Jason for the radio. Freddie built this one like three songs having a fist fight. 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

60 minutes of commercial-free rock on Lone Star 92.5. Well, Monday is doing Monday things, but at least the cash is back. I'm Jason from the radio. Rod the Bank is rolling again, so if you missed the keyword, here you go. It is Rich. 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

Zeppelin hiding some Tolkien references inside of one of their biggest acoustic to electric grooves. I'm Jason from the radio, rolling out 60 minutes of commercial-free rock with Colin Hay turning Australian slang into a global sing-along. 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

That one started as a Stone Gossard riff called Dollar Short before Eddie turned it into Pearl Jam's first big statement. I'm Jason for the radio. This one made the bass line the whole car. It's Lone Star 92.5, DFW's rock station.

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Well, if your Monday needs a little lift, $1,000 should do it. I'm Jason for the radio. Rock the Bank is back, and if the keyword got buried under traffic, text, and grown-up nonsense, here it is again. 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

I went open razor's edge and told the 90s AC/DC was not asking permission. I'm Jason for the radio. This one's from Skynyrd's debut album. It's Simple Man, a Lone Star, 92.5.

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Well, by the afternoon, most of North Texas is running on caffeine, sarcasm, and pure momentum. I'm Jason for the radio. So if you missed that Rock the Bank keyword, here it is again. 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

R.E.M. sipping out of college radio and into the big room with Document in 87. I'm Jason for the radio. Zeppelin stretching blues rock into something desert-sized and strange. It's Kashmir on Lone Star 92.5.

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So on Star 92.5, you know that afternoon slump hits a little different when there's $1,000 on the table. I'm Jason from the radio. So if you miss that keyword again between meetings, traffic, or zoning out, it is cash. 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

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Well, if the afternoon has already gotten a little rude, $1,000 could help with that. I'm Jason for the radio. Ront the Bank is rolling. And if you missed the keyword, well, no worries. The word is cash. That is C-A-S-H. 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

AC/DC proving that capitalism sounds better with Malcolm Young chopping away in the engine room. I'm Jason from the radio. Burton Cummings growled this one like he was serving papers. It's American Woman on Lodestar 92.5, DFW's rock station.

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Well, I know it's only Monday, but are we not working for the weekend already? I mean, this Saturday, we got the big Eagles concert at Globe Life Field. And all this week, I've got your last chance tickets to see the Eagles. Your first crack at them happens this afternoon at 4:40.

Raw vocals, loud guitars, lyrics that get you. Oh, yeah. Sounds about right. Lone Star 92.5 rocks.

Despite inflation and rising costs, many Americans say, yeah, they've already made an impulse buy in 2026. A new survey says 4 out of 5 consumers, mostly Gen Z and millennials, say they've impulse bought food, clothing, and electronics. How impulsive could you be with $1,000? It's a fresh week to rock the bank. Don't miss your next keyword here in minutes.

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till this Thursday, but we already know the Cowboys are going to kick off the season. Another nationally televised game for America's team. Sunday Night Football, the very first one of the season, Sunday, September 13th, in the swamps of New Jersey, when the Cowboys will take on the New York Giants.

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nonstop rock and a chance to win some concert tickets. That's how I like to roll in the 4 o'clock hour here on Lone Star 92.5. It's Jeff K, and this week, the hottest tickets in town, baby. Last chance tickets to see the Eagles Saturday at Globe Life Field. You could be my first winner of the week when I open the Lone Star ticket window coming up at 4:40.

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Now, gas prices did not go down over the weekend, though they did stay the same. That's good. You know, we finally crossed that $4 threshold, the average cost for a gallon of regular unleaded here in the Lone Star State last Thursday. Well, as of today, it is still just over $4 a gallon. That's a good thing. It's another week to rock the bank. 9 chances every weekday to win $1,000. Only one more chance today, though, so it's a good thing you're here. Don't miss that keyword. You'll enter at Lone Star 92.5.com when it comes up here at the top of the hour.

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Well, I guess I could send that one out to NASCAR driver Shane Van Gisbergen. Is that even how you say his last name? I don't know. We haven't heard much from him this season, but he drove the number 97 car yesterday and stormed from the back of the pack over the final 15 laps to earn the victory at Watkins Glen International. Now, the NASCAR Cup Series takes a break for the All-Star race next Sunday before returning the following Sunday, May 24th at Charlotte Motor Speedway, in a race you can listen to right here on your official radio home for the NASCAR Cup Series, Lone Star 92.5.

0: proud to be your hometown rock station, Lone Star 92.5, and proud to host the annual Lone Star Summer Blood Drive with Carter Blood Care. Yeah, it's almost that time again. Time to rock and roll up your sleeves, and not just any anniversary. This year, it's our golden anniversary, our 50th annual blood drive, and I know many of you have the t-shirts from the last 50 years to prove it. Well, we're going to count on you once again to round up your coworkers, your neighbors, and support the cause when we get started the week of Monday, June 8th. And as in years past, we're going to be broadcasting live at various locations across the Metroplex. We're going to let you know about all the locations soon. I will say this, this year, not one, but two different locations in Fort Worth. So all the information is going to be on the website soon. You're also going to get to see what the new t-shirt design looks like. I think it looks pretty awesome, but get ready. The 50th annual Lone Star Summer Blood Drive is coming the week of June 8th.
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Hey, if you didn't win those Eagles tickets from me last hour, fear not. I'll have several more opportunities for you to score those last chance Eagles tickets this week as Lone Star 92.5 welcomes the Eagles on their long goodbye Saturday at Globe Life Field when Don Henley, Joe Walsh, Timothy B. Schmidt, Deacon Fry, Vince Gill, and Dallas's own Chris Holt will take the stage. Your next shot at those last chance Eagles tickets happens tomorrow afternoon at 4:40.

theaters over the weekend, you may be right. You helped it take first place in the North American box office. The film took in a solid 43 mil. Mortal Kombat 2 debuted in second place with 40 million, and the Michael Jackson biopic continues to hold well, taking the number three spot with $36.5 million. It's Lone Star 92.5.

Cowboys season schedule till this Thursday, but we do know the Cowboys are going to open the season on the road, the very first Sunday night football game of the season. That is Sunday, September 13th, in the swamps of New Jersey to take on the New York Giants.

Dallas Fort Worth rocks with Lone Star 92.5. And our Texas Rangers beat the Cubbies yesterday 3-0 to wrap up their three-game set at Globe Life Field. Jacob DeGrom looked great, earning his third win of the season. Struck out 10 batters through 7 scoreless innings. The Rangers are 19-21 on the season, and they'll begin a new series tonight at home against the D-backs, 7:05 first pitch.

Enjoy the rest of your Monday night with Chad Tyson here on Lone Star 92.5. He's got tunes on the way from Class of 2026 Rock and Roll Hall of Famer Phil Collins, as well as the Red Hot Chili Peppers. It's Jeff K. I will leave you with this one from the Prince of Darkness. Have a great night and go Rangers.